Buffalo's Classic Hits, 104.1. I'm Russ Burton. And our second annual Just Us Girls Women's Expo is coming back Sunday, June 28th. Laura Daniels is hosting it at Buffalo Riverworks. There's massages, there's psychics, there's shopping, all the good stuff. I promise it'll be nothing but a good time. Here's Poison on the 80s at 8.

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Ask for us on your smart speaker. I'm Russ Burton, and there have been plans where the old Tonawanda Coke site used to be to replace it with an AI data center. Well, those plans are on hold thanks to the residents of Tonawanda who showed up and let their voices be heard and said, please consider the community and our safety. And so far, the committee's listening. Right now, your Spandau Ballet.

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Buffalo's Classic Hits 104.1. I'm Russ Burton, and the NHL is smartly taking a page out of the NFL's book. And during the Stanley Cup Finals, they're bringing in dogs. Welcome to the Stanley Pup. One rescue dog representing all 32 teams. Pretty cool. It's happening June 8th. You can see it on HBO. Right now, there's Peter Gabriel.

Buffalo's Classic Hits 104.1. I'm Russ Burton, and Father's Day is coming up soon, so if you're still looking for ideas, don't forget our clubhouse card. 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

Buffalo's Classic Hits 104.1. I'm Russ Burton, and a very happy birthday to Joe Kaito, who turned 92 years young yesterday. Joe celebrated his birthday by laying flooring at the new Highmark Stadium. The best twist is Joe also helped build the original Highmark Stadium, a.k.a. Rich Stadium, in the 70s. Glad to see you're still at it, Joe. Hope you had a good day.

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7: Did you know that almost half the vegetables and more than three quarters of the fruit that we eat in this country come from just one state, California? Yeah, it's true. And according to a new report by the Environmental Working Group, a health advocacy organization, a lot of this produce is tainted with PFAS, which are sometimes referred to as forever chemicals. Why? Well, the EPA says pesticides keep America's food supply safe, abundant, and affordable. And of course, these chemicals are used in every state, not just California. Now, if you are worried, though, about how much you're consuming, the best thing to do is to buy organic produce, if and when you can. Organic or not, you should rinse all fruits and vegetables under running water. Don't use any soap. And as one epidemiologist told us, use a brush on sturdier items like carrots, potatoes, and cucumbers. I'm Dr. Sanjay Gupta, helping you live a better life.
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Buffalo's Classic Hits 104.1. I'm Russ Burton. And nobody gets people excited to go back to the zoo more than baby animals. And there's a new howler monkey at the Buffalo Zoo. You can go see it at the Rainforest Falls. I love that exhibit. And I love baby monkeys. Here's Def Leppard.

Buffalo's Classic Hits 104.1. I'm Russ Burton. We have a sweet deal tomorrow morning, and it will sell out. 8 a.m. Just Pizza. 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

Buffalo's Classic Hits 104.1. I'm Russ Burton, and apparently it's a very good thing that Taylor Swift and Travis Kelce are getting that prenup. I'll explain what I mean in a minute, but right now here's Billy Joel.

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Ask for us on your smart speaker. I'm Russ Burton, and it's hard to believe one of the premier players in the NFL would be the poor one in the relationship, but it's by a lot. As Taylor Swift, her net worth, according to Forbes, is now over $2 billion. And you know what? She's worth every penny. I'm a big fan. Here's the Police.

Buffalo's Classic Hits 104.1. I'm Russ Burton, and apparently the movies are back. AMC Theaters just had its highest attendance for May in 7 years. I think it just goes to show, you put out quality movies, people will come back to the theaters. Here's Paul Simon.

Buffalo's Classic Hits 104.1. I'm Russ Burton. And get outside, look up at the sky if you can. We're supposed to be able to see northern lights in some part of West New York. It never gets old, the sight of those lights. Here's Huey Lewis.

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8: If you're caring for an aging parent, you may feel quite often that you're alone in what you're doing. But you're not. Not by a long shot. According to a new report by the Pew Research Center, 10% of U.S. adults are caring for a parent over age 65. Millions more are caring for a spouse or partner 65 or older. Beyond the sheer numbers, this report, perhaps unsurprisingly, found a major difference in caregiver well-being between men and women. One psychologist we spoke to suggested thinking 5 years in the future and imagining where you are right now. Will you be glad you took something on, or regretful that you didn't? You also need to cut yourself some slack, he said, especially women. Don't try to shoulder all of the burden by yourself. You might need to ask for help before you burn out. You'll be so glad you did. I'm Dr. Sanjay Gupta, helping you live a better life.

Buffalo's Classic Hits 104.1. I'm Russ Burton, giving you another shot at that national keyword to go to Bourbon and Beyond Festival in Kentucky this September. Text the national keyword CLOVER to 95819. 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
11: A better life with Dr. Sanjay Gupta.
12: Eating a healthy diet is not only good for you physically, it can also keep your brain sharp as you age. According to a new study out of China, people who most closely followed the MIND diet slowed aging in key structures inside their brains by more than 2 years. The MIND diet is a combination of the Mediterranean diet, which we talk a lot about, and the DASH diet, which stands for Dietary Approaches to Stop Hypertension. All three of these diets are similar, but the MIND diet puts more of an emphasis on berries, beans, leafy green vegetables, fish, poultry, whole grains, olive oil, and nuts. You're not going to eat foods with a lot of saturated fat. We're talking cheese, butter, red meat, or anything fried. You really don't have to eat like this 100% of the time. That's the key. Just do the best that you can. I'm Dr. Sanjay Gupta, helping you live a better life.
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Buffalo's Classic Hits 104.1 with you at all times on our free app. I'm Russ Burton. I am out of here. Make sure you tune in to Laura Daniels tomorrow a little bit after 8. Her and I have something really fun planned, so you can tune in. We'll both be on with our normal shenanigans. Right now, I leave you with Smash Mouth.

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4: My name is John Tesh. You are plugged into Intelligence for Your Life. I'm your grateful host, and here we go with a great way to boost your stamina and well-being and reduce your aches and pains. Just take frequent mini breaks while you're working. I do it all the time. Whether you go grab a coffee, chat with somebody, or take a walk outside, listen to this. Dr. Emily Hunter is a management professor at Baylor University. She says as our energy gets depleted, our reflexes and our thinking slow way down. That's why Dr. Hunter recommends taking 3 or 4 mini breaks every day. In her studies, workers who took regular mini breaks were less emotionally exhausted, more satisfied with their jobs, and more productive. I like going outside and just letting the sun hit my face. If you can only manage one break a day, she says make it mid-morning. Dr. Hunter's research shows workers who took a few minutes away from their desks earlier in the day, they had more energy and motivation in the afternoon. They were also better able to concentrate and experience fewer headaches and less eye strain. If you want to boost your stamina and your well-being, make sure you take those mini breaks throughout the day.
5: Intelligence for your life.
4: Coming up, don't miss this. New research from Gallup is finding that kindness is now contagious, and the older you get, the more likely you are to spread it. Stand by.

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1: Well, we can finally prove this. Kindness is, in fact, contagious. Researchers with Gallup and the Values in Action Foundation found that when people experience a random act of kindness, like somebody holding a door, offering a compliment, or helping pick up something they dropped, they're much more likely to pass that kindness along to somebody else. And the effect? It gets even stronger with age. About 72% of adults over 50 said that after somebody did something kind for them, they felt inspired to do something nice for a stranger, too. But among younger adults under the age of 30, only about 40% said the same thing. Researchers say the pay-it-forward instinct may actually grow stronger as we get older. And despite all the negativity we see online and in the news, most people say kindness is still happening all around them. More than 60% of people surveyed said they experienced kindness multiple times in just the past week. The bottom line is, a small gesture like holding the elevator, smiling at somebody, or helping them with their groceries could set off a whole chain reaction of positivity. So if you've been waiting for a sign to do something nice for somebody, this, right now, this is it.
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1: 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I'll have the latest from neuroscientist Dr. Matthew Walker from UC Berkeley next.
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5: Back to Intelligence for Your Life. John Tesh here. And did you know that getting good sleep will make or break your weight loss goals? This comes from neuroscientist Dr. Matthew Walker from UC Berkeley. First, a good night's sleep will reduce cravings for unhealthy food. It takes willpower to order a salad instead of pizza. Research shows a lack of sleep undercuts our willpower. In Dr. Walker's research, people who got 8 hours of sleep tended to prefer healthy foods. But when those same people pulled an all-nighter, their brains lit up like crazy in the presence of junk food. It's because when we're sleep-deprived, we have less energy. So our brain compels us to eat the highest calorie foods available to get our energy back. And then good sleep helps us burn more calories when we're awake. According to the Annals of Internal Medicine, being sleep-deprived throws our metabolism out of whack, and the body ends up storing more calories as fat instead of burning them for energy. Yes? Getting good sleep will make or break our weight loss goals.
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1: You know, I think the best intelligence that Gib and I bring on the show is the simplest stuff. And this is from Stanford University Medical Center. And they say if you want to be more energized in the morning, you got to make sure you get a dose of natural light within 5 minutes of waking up. Andrew Huberman, the great neurologist, neuroscientist, he doubles down on this. You got to spend a half an hour in morning light.
2: Yes. I mean, look, the more you can link your body's circadian rhythms to the movement of the sun, the better. Unless you're a third shifter.
1: That's absolutely it.
2: So this means going outside first thing in the morning. You can make your coffee, but as the sun is coming up, and I mean, for me, I'm always getting up around the time the sun is coming up, right? And getting the kids ready.
1: Right.
2: What I don't do is take even 5 minutes. I think half an hour is hard to do for a lot of us. But if you just take 5 minutes and you connect outside, you watch the sun come up, you can drink your coffee, that will have a huge impact on your mood. And I will say this, I noticed this when I was a teenager. Go outside when the sun is going down, too.
1: Yeah.
2: And connect yourself to that moment. Yeah. That for me has lowered my incidence of depression, being a part of that.
1: Right. You can actually make that change on your computer where you make it more.
2: The color
1: it changes
2: tone.
1: It to like more of a yellow tint.
2: And it weirds people out when they see it for the first time, but it's good.
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9: Important question for you to consider. Have you ever wanted to get revenge on somebody who wronged you? This, of course, is a natural human emotion. According to the journal Psychological Science, just the thought of getting revenge stimulates the part of our brain that processes reward. But the fact is, revenge almost always makes us feel worse, and we're going to prove it. Instead of making us feel better, revenge prolongs our bitterness and feelings of resentment, and whatever was done to us keeps tormenting us. It creates a cycle, and that cycle drags things out even longer. Researchers at Hope College found that simply imagining how we'd get revenge on someone raises our heart rate, constricts blood vessels, and causes other stress-related health problems. You know this feeling. On the other hand, just trying to forgive someone, it lowers the level of stress hormones that damage our immune system. So even though they say revenge is sweet, it actually makes us feel worse mentally and physically.

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5: 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I am your host. Can't wait to move you from the place you are right now in your life to the place you are meant to be. If you want to dig deeper, you want the master class on that, sign up for our live coaching. It's all access to all my courses, plus live Zoom coaching calls. People are loving this. We already have 100 people doing it. And you can check it out at Tesh.com. And you know from listening to this show that volunteering or doing good deeds can make you happier, right? That's the way it works. But to get the biggest happiness buzz, experts say we need to spread our good acts around. I will explain. Just like the thrill of a new car can wear off, so can the good feelings we get from doing the same good deed over and over again. This is according to psychology professor Dr. Sonia Lubomirsky. Love her stuff. In a recent experiment, she had some people do the same charitable act for 10 weeks. Another group of people volunteered for different charities. One week they'd deliver meals to people who were homebound. Other weeks they'd walk shelter dogs, for example. The folks who switched up their acts of kindness, they grew happier with every passing week. Think about that. And even after they finished the experiment, their happy buzz lasted another full month, 30 days. But the group who did the same good deed over and over, they ended up becoming less happy as the experiment wore on. So our expert says, do this. Pick a few good deeds to do instead of just one. You will, in fact, feel happier and you'll want to keep going.
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5: And coming up, should you trade cannonballs for cardio? I'm going to tell you which exercise is scientifically better for your heart, running or swimming.

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1: Once and for all, which exercise is better for our heart? Is it running or swimming? Of course, they're both great for you, but swimming is going to give your heart a bigger workout, according to the experts. In fact, a study in Scientific Reports compared the effects of swimming and running on heart function and found that swimming appeared to trigger stronger heart muscle growth. And the reason may come down to water pressure. Researchers say being immersed in water increases the amount of blood returning to the heart with every beat. That forces the heart to handle a bigger volume load, which creates more cardiac growth than running on land. Now, before you put your sneakers in the back of the closet, scientists say both activities improve cardiovascular fitness. But scientists say swimming can offer an extra advantage because the water naturally creates resistance and changes the way the heart pumps blood through the body. Plus, it's a total body workout that's easy on the joints, right? Swimming improves aerobic ability like running, builds muscle like weight training, and increases flexibility the same way yoga does. So it's time to get in the pool.
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3: 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I'll share his reasoning on this next.
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2: Heart disease is still the leading cause of death here in the United States and around the world. But what if there was something you could do earlier in life to reduce the odds of becoming a statistic? Well, here in the United States, tens of millions of adults already take a statin to lower their cholesterol. But new guidance put out by the American College of Cardiology and the American Heart Association now emphasize that treating high cholesterol sooner could significantly reduce a person's lifetime risk of heart attack or stroke. How early are we talking? In your 30s, believe it or not. Of course, you need to talk to your doctor about whether statins are right for you, but you should know that the evidence is really starting to stack up that shows the earlier you get a jump on reducing lifelong exposure to plaque-causing lipids and lipoproteins, the better the odds are going to be for you. Make sure you get your cholesterol checked. That's the first step. I'm Dr. Sanjay Gupta, helping you live a better life.
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11: Time to talk about sleep, and in particular, sleeping pills. Studies are showing sleeping pills might be more dangerous than we originally thought. This is why the FDA has issued a new warning for sleep medications with brand names like Lunesta, Sonata, and Ambien. The pills can trigger sleepwalking and sleep driving, and they've been linked to injuries from falls, burns, car crashes, near drowning, accidental overdoses, and self-inflicted gunshot wounds. Because the active ingredient latches onto our brain's GABA-A receptor, dampening brain activity, which is what makes you sleepy. But the effect is so strong often that your body may wake up and your brain will not. That's why when you wake up with your car wrapped around a light pole, you have no idea how you got there. The FDA has given these medications a boxed warning, the most severe type of caution message. And those side effects can happen after the first dose, and even if you're taking the lowest dose available. That's just one reason UCLA sleep expert Dr. Jerome Siegel says he feels nobody should be taking sleeping pills. Also, potential addiction has been a problem. The longer you use sleep aids, the higher the dose needed to get results. And sleeping pills don't fix the reasons behind chronic insomnia, so the sleeplessness comes roaring back the moment you stop taking them. Besides, the drugs only increase sleep time by about 11 minutes on average. So even though you may not sleepwalk or sleep drive, is 11 minutes of extra sleep worth the risk? That's the question.
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1: John Tesh, forgive Gerard, and author Tenzin Kiyosaki is a hospice chaplain, who wrote the book The Three Regrets. And in her experience, the most common regret from patients at the end of life is they regret not following their dreams. And I, listen, I've had experiences with several hospice situations. One actually in our house, and then my sister and my dad. And the hospice nurses are just amazing. The next thing is not forgiving others. The book is The Three Regrets, Inspirational Stories and Practical Advice for Love and Forgiveness at Life's End. And none of them, according to Tenzin, none of them said they wish they'd worked harder.
2: No, you're gonna want to have spent more time with the people that are there with you while you're dying. You know, that the spouse and the kids and the family and the friends that make life rich and worth living. And again, if you're holding on to regret and unforgiveness, that's just something you're carrying with you that's doing nothing for anybody. So the more you can let that go and just let the people, let those feelings of unforgiveness out of your life, the better you're going to be. And then I like this statement that I've been hearing more and more lately is you can fail at anything. You might as well try and fail at doing something that, you know, that you're passionate about and that you dream about. It was Jim Carrey said about his dad. He watched his dad lose his job as an accountant when he was could have been a comedian. And so Jim was like, I watched him, you know, struggle through his safety net. I thought, might as well never struggle through a safety net.
1: Yeah.
2: Just go for the thing that actually lights me up.
1: Yeah, that's absolutely right.
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1: Well, since you enjoyed it so much last week, tomorrow I've got another group therapy situation that my friend is facing right now. 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
8: Hey, my intelligent friends, did you know you can generally stop yourself from crying by just clearing your throat? The research shows that the motion interrupts the mechanism in your nasal passages and larynx that controls crying. 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If you're yourself crying and you don't want to, just give it one of those.
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5: 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As usual, you are plugged into Intelligence for Your Life. We're here to move you forward in your life. If you'd like to follow up or you need me to send you a piece of intel, here's my email, john@tesh.com. 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And here is another reason we should not be eating our meals in front of the television. It makes you snack more later on. This is the gist of new research from the UK's University of Birmingham. Study volunteers watch TV on two different days, once while eating lunch, another while not eating, and several hours later on both days, they were offered cookies. The result, on eat in front of the TV days, volunteers ate 25% more cookies. The researchers believe it's because TV is so distracting, it keeps us from registering or remembering what we've eaten, causing us to overeat. However, if eating in front of the TV is your only option or you love it, the researchers suggest snapping a before photo of your meal. And when you start thinking about a snack, you look back at what you've already eaten that day. Research shows being reminded of the calories we've already consumed will curb our appetite.
3: Intelligence for your life.
5: Just ahead here on the program, could doing a crossword puzzle, going to a museum, or having a library card actually delay Alzheimer's? A major new study says yes, and by more than you would think. And the details, the science, is up next.

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1: Back for some brain intel, and here's what you need to do to protect your brain as you age. Make sure you keep it busy. A new study published in the journal Neurology tracked thousands of adults with an average age of 80. They followed their brain health over 8 years, and the results were remarkable. The people with the most mentally active lives developed Alzheimer's at an average age of 94. Those with the least mentally stimulating lives, they developed Alzheimer's 5 years earlier. And for mild cognitive impairment, the gap was even bigger. Those who kept their minds active have 7 extra years without cognitive decline. So Timothy Homan, a neurology professor at Vanderbilt, calls the findings mind-blowing, quote-unquote, and the activities that made the biggest difference spanned a lifetime. In childhood, it was reading, learning a foreign language, and having books and atlases in the home. In midlife, the activities that protected the brain the most were museum visits, magazine subscriptions, and writing. And later in life, it was crossword puzzles, chess, and checkers. And overall, people with the most lifetime enrichment had a 38% lower risk of ever developing Alzheimer's. So just know, it's never too early or too late to keep your brain active.
2: Intelligence for your life.
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11: All righty, here we go with why we need to remove the word but from our vocabulary. The advice comes from Darlene Price, who is the president of Well Said Incorporated. She says the wrong words will easily destroy your credibility, your relationships, and even your career opportunities. Why is a little word like but such a big deal? Because it usually leads to something negative or discounts what came before it. For example, consider this sentence. What if your

0: partner said, I love you, but, or your boss said, you're doing a great job, but you're bracing for something bad, right? The placement of the word but can kill a conversation. So our expert says we should try to replace but with and to keep the tone positive. For example, I had a great evening with you, but perhaps we tried to pack too much into it. That becomes, I had a great evening with you, and perhaps we tried to pack too much into it. Bottom line, beware the but.
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0: John Tesh on Classic Hits 104.1. The more you listen, the more you know.
1: So, Gibb and I have told you a lot about how there's a great deal of loneliness in the world right now. It started or was exposed during COVID. And we also know from studies that it can damage your physical and mental health. But now, according to the journal Nature Mental Health, there's an easy way to feel better that doesn't cost a thing. So after tracking the movement of nearly 400 people, the researchers found that people who walked an hour a day at a speed of 3 miles an hour, they felt less lonely even if they exercised alone.
2: Oh, yeah.
1: People who walked indoors, like on a treadmill, got the same boost in well-being.
2: Look, this, when we talk about exercise as medicine, this is like one of a thousand studies that show that exercise is medicine for your body. So if you, I mean, we talk about how if you live, if, you know, I have an office in my house and I spend a lot of time working in my office alone in my house. And if I could just get up and do a quick walk around the neighborhood, mm-hmm. if I just get my steps in for the day, it totally changes my mood before, after, during work. This is a secret life hack. You want to feel better. And by the way, exercise is actually better than most prescription antidepressants in terms of its efficacy. Dancing, by the way, is the most effective treatment for depression.
1: But it's so amazing.
2: But just getting your steps in, guys, getting your steps in is absolutely enough to fix most of your loneliness problems.
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7: Can we talk about diet and weight loss and shrinking of waistlines? If you want to make it easier to stick to your diet, and boy, I do, then make a grocery list from now on and don't buy anything that's not on the list. This is the recommendation of a Rand Corporation study. The researchers found that people who planned their meals in advance and used a shopping list weighed 5 pounds less on average than those who bought whatever sounded good at the time. Planning what to buy ahead of time keeps us focused while we're shopping. Having a shopping list and sticking with it also makes us more resistant to in-store advertising, which is designed to tempt you into buying high-calorie and high-fat foods.
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4: Get ready to move from the place you are right now in your life to the place you were meant to be. It's our mission, our purpose in life here at the John Tesh Studios. I'm here to tell you, let's talk Alzheimer's, shall we? Because we're going to beat it together. One of the best ways to protect your brain against Alzheimer's is being open to new experiences. It can be that simple. This is the latest from the journal Neurobiology of Aging. Now, they studied people between the ages of 20 and 80 years old. They found that those who had high levels of openness or who had a wide range of interests, imagination, and curiosity, they had stronger brain resilience. They performed better on tests related to vocabulary, thinking speed, and memory, too. The study authors say it's because people with those qualities are more highly engaged, and they enjoyed learning. I love learning. I do a lot of it on YouTube these days. So these people, they found, are essentially using their brains more by learning new things. And that openness and that are protecting the brain from decline, protecting it from dementia, so to speak. So keep learning, keep being open to new experiences, and you will protect your brain from Alzheimer's.
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1: So there's a new phrase going viral online. It's the boomer bad news drop. And if you've ever gotten a text from a parent that simply says, call me, or he's gone, with absolutely zero context, then you already know exactly what this is. Younger generations say a lot of boomers have a habit of casually dropping alarming news with no explanation, like sending you a picture of an infected toe, and you don't know whose toe it is, or if that person got antibiotics or had it amputated. This is my wife, by the way. Family therapist Jennifer Chappell Marsh says it comes down to generational communication styles. Many of us boomers grew up in households where emotions weren't discussed, so difficult news gets delivered in a matter-of-fact fashion. And there's another side to it, too. Some boomers will freely share dramatic updates about neighbors or old family friends while completely hiding their own health problems. Therapists call this the boomer hospital reveal. It's when a parent casually mentions, oh yeah, I had surgery last month, but don't worry about it. Experts say the fix is simple. If you're a baby boomer, give people emotional context before dropping heavy news, please. Even saying, hey, I need to share something difficult with you. It helps prepare the person on the other end. Because apparently texting, guess who died, is not an ideal opener.
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13: Question for you. Do you sometimes find it harder than usual to make basic everyday decisions, including what to eat, what should I watch on TV, or what should I wear? According to Yale psychology professor Dr. Dylan Geith, that's a very common sign of stress. Normally, when we're stressed, it means we're worried or ruminating about something, and it puts our brain into a state of constant risk assessment.

0: But we're always weighing our options in the moment against the uncertainty of the future and wondering if each option will help or hurt us down the line. Dr. Gee says risk assessment can be helpful for making big life decisions like whether to buy a house, whether or not to change jobs. But if you're struggling to just choose between having soup or salad for lunch, it means your brain is exhausted from weighing pros and cons. And in the moment, your brain would prefer to make no decision at all. If this sounds familiar, one proven strategy is this. Make as many routine decisions as automatic as possible, like planning a week's worth of meals and outfits in advance. The more decisions you can make automatic, the less chance they'll overwhelm you and stress you out even more.
1: Tell us what you think. 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
1: Well, it looks like it's time to plan a beach day for your brain. Here are some of the ways spending time by the ocean can boost your brain health. First, just seeing the ocean will relax you. According to psychologist Dr. Richard Schuster, who says the color blue has a profound calming effect on us, he says staring at the ocean actually changes the frequency of our brain waves.
2: Yeah, this is the blue mind thing. So we are programmed to want to be near water in general, and the ocean in particular. You have this.
1: I do.
2: When you are stressed out, if you ask what you want to do on like a birthday or Father's Day or something, you always want, I would like to sit somewhere where there's food and I can look at the ocean.
1: Right.
2: That's
1: right. And when I was going through chemo, the only thing that would stop the nausea was walking on the ocean, on the beach.
2: But walking on the ocean, that's you and Peter and Jesus.
1: My buddies.
2: But walking by the ocean is something we can all do. There's the ions in the air. There's the vastness of it. All of it. It puts you into a whole different mindset, a whole different perspective. And it's good for you. Thalassophobia is the fear of the ocean. I don't understand that.
1: You also get a brain boost from the beach if you walk barefoot. It's a form of grounding where your feet absorb negatively charged ions from the earth.
2: You could do that in your backyard on your lawn.
1: Yep.
2: But the ocean is just another whole nother level.
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1: Well, since you enjoyed it so much last week, tomorrow I've got another group therapy situation that my friend is facing right now. Russ Burton will join me in studio after 8 for some soundtrack fun. 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
7: Recent survey conducted by Common Sense Media found one-third of teenagers prefer AI companions over humans for serious conversations. There's a term for that, social offloading. And experts we talked to warned that this habit could be stunting emotional growth, leaving an already isolated generation who came of age during the pandemic even less prepared for the messiness of human interaction. Sure, AI can help you polish whatever it is you're looking to say, but that's not very human, right? It's the messiness that makes our interactions with each other so real. It's also what makes them so validating, help us to develop our confidence, our voice, our deep bonds with each other. Psychiatrists we talked to encouraged turning to family or friends when you're struggling to express yourself. They are keen to help. I'm Dr. Sanjay Gupta, helping you live a better life.
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8: Like me, do you love seeing live theater? Well, here and now, I have a surprising benefit of you and I attending live theater productions. It'll make you more empathetic. This is according to new research in the Journal of Experimental Social Psychology. For example, in one recent study, people watched a play called Skeleton Crew about factory workers who feared losing their jobs and becoming homeless. And audience members were asked questions designed to assess their understanding of factory life and whether they would consider volunteering time or donating money to a local homeless charity. The result? The researchers found people were significantly more likely to express concern for factory workers after they'd seen the play compared to before, and they were more likely to donate their time and money to the homeless. Psychologist Dr. Steve Rothschi, who led the new study, says the results make sense to him because unlike watching a movie, which will distract us every now and then with camera tricks and special effects, loud stuff, theater forces us to pay close attention to the characters on stage and to the emotions they're expressing. I get this. It's why psychologists say theater productions will always make us feel more emotionally connected to everyone.

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5: My name is John Tesh with Intelligence for Your Life, and here now I'm going to teach you how to harness your nervous energy. Don't fight your nerves anymore. Harness the power of nervous energy instead. Now, this is the advice of Dr. Kelly McGonigal, who wrote the book, The Upside of Stress. Not many books like that, right? She says, when you're about to go into a challenging situation, your heart rate speeds up to deliver more energy to your brain and your body in the form of oxygenated blood and glucose. That means your brain and body are on alert and ready to perform at their peak. So don't let a nerve-wracking situation intimidate you, and don't try to calm yourself down. Instead, use the stress response to your advantage and know that it will help propel you through hardcore situations. Just making that mental shift from letting nerves get the best of you to thinking they're empowering you is all it takes. It's worth a try, right?
4: Tell us what you think. 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
5: Coming up, I'll tell you about a new study that has found a hidden factor that could be making your chronic pain much worse.

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1: Okay, important piece from our health and wellness files. If you're struggling with chronic pain right now, there may be something else going on that doctors are missing. So a new study published in Scientific Reports has found that more than one in four patients with the most severe chronic pain also showed signs of ADHD, and many had never been diagnosed. Overall, about 17% of patients screened positive for ADHD symptoms. That's more than double the general population. But among those rating their pain at the highest levels, that number jumped to over 27%. So here's the key. Those patients weren't just in more pain. They also had worse sleep, higher anxiety and depression, and a lower quality of life. The researchers say the connection isn't direct, but instead ADHD symptoms may fuel anxiety and depression, and that can lead to something called catastrophic thinking. That's when you expect the worst, right, and feel helpless about pain, and that can make pain feel more intense. But ADHD is often overlooked in pain clinics. Most patients are seeing specialists who aren't necessarily screening for it. But the study shows that identifying ADHD could open the door to better, more complete pain treatment, especially for people whose pain hasn't responded to anything else.
2: Now that's intelligence for your life.
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2: All right, you're going to be able to impress your friends with your newfound intelligence regarding gas station chic. According to the Wall Street Journal, people are after the, quote, average American on a road trip look these days. So they're snapping up sunglasses off a rack for $10, buying a baseball cap for $15 with slogans like born to hunt or forced to work. In fact, gas station chic has become so trendy that some people are buying up all the kitschy, campy gear from gas stations and reselling it for a premium. Can you imagine the gas stations and truck stops going, what's going on? There's even a new sunglasses brand called Gas Station Sunglasses, but they only look like they come from a gas station. They're actually a lot more expensive. So this is the same style aesthetic that's made things like jorts, also known as jean shorts, and trucker hats popular. It's that unpretentious middle America look. People like knowing that nobody else is going to be walking around wearing the same baseball hat. And when somebody says, cool hat, where'd you get it? People love responding, which is the same way I'm going to respond when I get mine. Just a random gas station.
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1: Welcome back to Intelligence for Your Life. John Tesh with Give Gerard. And boy, look at this. Chocolate chip ice cream falling out of favor. According to the New York Times, who reported on this, sales of chocolate chip ice cream have dropped a full 22%. What's going on? Cookies and cream ice cream has surged in sales. Yeah. This is a big conversation starter for you. According to the International Dairy Foods Association, we now prefer flavors with more stuff in them.
2: Exactly.
1: I'm a big Rocky Road guy myself, yeah. So there you go. And chocolate chip isn't even among the top 10 flavors anymore.
2: Look, you got Rocky Road, you got Moose Tracks, you got companies like Ben and Jerry's that are putting all kinds. Let's throw pretzels in there, Ben. Sure thing, Jerry. So obviously we like the more complicated flavors. And then also when it comes to chocolate chip, I can get chocolate chips. They're not that expensive. I can add it to the Moose Tracks or whatever. I can add to the strawberry and do strawberry chip.
1: What is Moose Tracks?
2: Moose Tracks is very similar to Rocky Road. Right. Is it
1: Ben and Jerry's?
2: I think there's a Ben and Jerry's one. Yeah. There's also Tonight Dough, which is a cookie dough based ice cream named after the Tonight Show.
1: Oh.
2: There's Chubby Hubby, which has pretzels in there.
1: I remember that one.
2: Yeah. So they have all kinds, and we like that now. But look at the most popular ice cream shops around us. So Salt and Straw places like that where you go and you get balsamic vinegar honey. Ice cream. Gingers is another place that I love. It's
1: I cannot eat lavender ice cream though. I'm taking a bath in my mouth.
2: I'm just saying the palates have changed and chocolate chip ice cream is just too simple for us now.
1: There you go.
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12: Question for you. Have you ever been more stressed out by a vacation than relaxed? 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It's called relaxation-induced anxiety. It's real. It's pretty common. This is according to the University of Cincinnati, who studied this. It's because we live our lives at such a frantic pace. Trying to sit still on vacation can make us freak out. It feels unnatural. If that's you, don't plan massages and lazy beach days all the time. 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My wife is always on me about this. Swim laps. Try surfing. Go for an excursion. Do one of those parachute things. You'll get the endorphin fix you crave, but do plan a little downtime. If you take it in small doses, say the experts, you can eventually learn that it's okay and even healthy to do nothing but chill out.
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13: Did you know that almost half the vegetables and more than 3/4 of the fruit that we eat in this country come from just one state, California? Yeah, it's true. And according to a new report by the Environmental Working Group, a health advocacy organization, a lot of this produce is tainted with PFAS, which are sometimes referred to as forever chemicals. Why? Well, the EPA says pesticides keep America's food supply safe, abundant, and affordable. And of course, these chemicals are used in every state, not just California. Now, if you are worried, though, about how much you're consuming, the best thing to do is to buy organic produce, if and when you can. Organic or not, you should rinse all fruits and vegetables under running water. Don't use any soap. And as one epidemiologist told us, use a brush on sturdier items like carrots, potatoes, and cucumbers. I'm Dr. Sanjay Gupta, helping you live a better life.
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14: A Better Life with Dr. Sanjay Gupta.
15: Slowly but surely, AI is seeping its way into every corner of our lives. One area perhaps I didn't expect is diet advice. A new study out of Turkey found that chatbots are recommending to teen boys and girls that they restrict their daily calories to dangerously low levels and eat a balance of nutrients that are kind of out of whack. Remember, teenagers are growing, one pediatrician told us. If they aren't getting enough nutrition, it can really stunt their growth on a number of levels. And in extreme cases, it can lead to significant health consequences. Large language models, LLMs, they are designed to agree with you. So if you're looking to lose weight, they're going to push you pretty hard in that direction. They also sometimes don't know how to tell the difference between good information and bad information. And you know who does? Your doctor. I'm Dr. Sanjay Gupta, helping you live a better life.

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2: Good morning, 6:01 on your Friday, June 5th. I'm Laura Daniels. 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The city leaders and local business owners support the effort, hoping to boost foot traffic and attract new visitors and help revitalize downtown in the post-COVID era. All right, we'll take on our first look, that should be, at our forecast. That's on the way. Hang on.
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2: 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Western New York. Going to be another mostly sunny day with highs in the low 80s. Some scattered showers move in overnight down to 64. And tomorrow, partly sunny. Afternoon and evening showers, high 74. It is 63 in Lewiston, 61 in Orchard Park, 61 in Buffalo. Great to have you along for the ride on this Friday morning. It is 6:05. We're still giving you another set of national keywords today for the Bourbon and Beyond Festival in Louisville this September. Four times today, you'll be listening for those national keywords, 820, 1120, 220, and 520. 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

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Well, speaking of somebody's baby, I brought home a new little baby yesterday. If you're following me on social media, you saw how ridiculous I am about it. As you may or may not know, every summer for the last 4 or 5 summers, I have been raising monarch butterflies as much as I can. My buddy Dave is a conservationist, and he ended up having a couple of extra little babies for me one year, and it was just a fascinating experience. I know that some of you also do this, but fascinating experience. And last night, I did pick up my first baby of the season. I introduced the baby, who is yet to be named. We've determined he's a male, but I introduced him to Charlie Bones last night. If you're following me on social media, you know I'm ridiculous in introducing my dog to a caterpillar. It worked out fine. Everybody was fine. Everybody is still fine, but the little baby has arrived, and I'm so very excited. Charlie Bones, very excited about being a brother for the first time. So that's something that I've got going for me this summer, which is nice. There's lots of things starting up this summer, though, as far as events and everything. This weekend is the Greek Festival. Of course, later on tonight, Pride kicks off, and then there's the Pride Parade that goes on Sunday down to Canalside. Just lots of great stuff coming up this summer, including but not limited to monarch butterflies. It's 6:14. Good morning.

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1: Buffalo's Classic Hits 104.1. It is 6:18. Coming up after 7, since we enjoyed it so much last week, I had a little group therapy session, and I've got another story for you coming up again after 7 that my friend in Albany is actually experiencing right now. This is a true story, so stick around for that. Russ Burton will be stopping by after 8. We're talking about some, I guess, a version of summer soundtracks, but more when it comes to movies. So we'll get more into that. Today is National Donut Day. You will find some deals around town. I feel like naturally a lot of us think of Paula's. Paula's is doing a free donut with the purchase of any beverage today. Yesterday was National Cheese Day, and I mentioned that I think now my favorite donut at Paula's is the cheese donut. Now, it's not like cheddar cheese or anything like that. It's like a sweet cheese, kind of like a cheesecake situation, maybe like a mascarpone situation. I don't know, but it's really, really good. I think I have graduated from the frosted angel cream, which has always been my favorite. But I think my taste buds are maturing now. And so now I'm onto the cheese donut. It basically tastes like a big cheese Danish, which is pretty all right with me. Today, National Donut Day. Go ahead, eat the donut. 6:20 as we get to our morning laugh with Jerry Seinfeld talking about
2: the donut hole. The donut hole. Let's stop right there. What a horrible little snack. If you want a donut, have a donut. Why are you eating the hole? It's such a freaky metaphysical concept to begin with. You can't sell people holes. A hole does not exist. Words have meanings. A hole is the absence of whatever is surrounding it. Okay? If they were really donut holes, the bag would be empty. And the donuts that you got the holes from wouldn't have holes because you took them. Now, if you want, you could take what they're calling donut holes, but they are not. They are donut plugs. You could take the plug and shove it in the hole, which I don't even feel comfortable saying for some reason.
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1: 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Western New York weather. Looking mostly sunny today and highs in the low 80s. Some scattered showers move in overnight, low 64. Partly sunny for tomorrow. Afternoon and evening showers likely, high 74. We're at 57 in Collins, 61 in Depew, 62 in Buffalo. It is 627. In addition, to being National Donut Day, it's also National Veggie Burger Day. I do love a good veggie burger. You get lots of protein, you get some fiber in there, and let's face it, you're saving some of the calories usually from, like, say, a beef burger, so then you have room for the donut. Coming up, by the way, a guilt-free keto donut recipe.

0: Classic Hits 104.1. It is 6:31. You know, these are the things that go through my mind during the 6 o'clock hour. Like my brain is still kind of like sifting through and trying to figure out where we're going to land on what we're talking about and whatnot. Today, the theme has been it's National Donut Day, right?
1: Donuts.
0: And the question came to mind, whose idea was it to make donuts a breakfast item? Like, why do you can have donuts any time of day? Obviously, we know this. But I mean, why is it associated with breakfast? I'm on a mission now to figure this out. I read that technology and coffee house chains are behind the evolution of the humble donut as a breakfast food. It was 1920 that the ball started rolling when Adolph Levitt brought America's first donut machine to the streets of New York City. And by 1934, he was selling them to bakeries nationwide. I guess someone maybe at a bakery was like, hey, this goes really well with coffee. I mean, it's a very, you know, kind of heavy, dense, sweet item. And then washing it down with some maybe like bitter, acidic coffee, it kind of gets you the best of both worlds, I guess. I mean, we do know that a muffin is nothing more than a small piece of cake, right? I mean, we get that. But as far as the donut becoming breakfast, these are the things that go through my head. Now, if some of us are trying to watch our figures and maybe doing the whole keto thing, there is a guilt-free keto donut recipe.
2: National Donut Day. 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Now go treat yourself to a real donut with frosting and maybe sprinkles because you deserve it. This message from your taste buds and everyone who loves joy.
0: Do you have a go-to donut order, by the way? Do you always get the same kind, or you kind of throw caution to the wind and go, just give me assorted. I'll get crazy when we open the box in the break room. 716-396-1041. What's your go-to donut order?

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1: In celebrity birthdays, Marky Mark Wahlberg is 55 today. Brian McKnight, 57. Ron Livingston is 59. And Kenny G is 70. Longtime character actor James Handy was stabbed to death by his girlfriend's son. He was 81 years old. You might remember him from the original Jumanji, plus Logan, Arachnophobia, and Top Gun Maverick. Christopher Nolan's upcoming epic, The Odyssey, overwhelmed ticketing systems with AMC's app nearly crashing and wait times reaching 1 hour. $250 million film starring Matt Damon, Tom Holland, Zendaya, Anne Hathaway, and Robert Pattinson triggered massive demand when IMAX and premium large format tickets went on sale yesterday. The Prince Estate will release Timeless, a 10-track collection featuring previously unreleased recordings spanning from 1977 to 2016, coming out August 28th. The album showcases material from Prince's legendary vault across his entire career. And HBO says the final season of Euphoria has reached 25 million viewers worldwide, a 17% rise from the season 2's 21.5 million. May 31st series finale attracted 8.7 million U.S. viewers.
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Buffalo's Classic Hits 104.1. Stacy in Fredonia, thank you for getting me. She sent a text and said, Laura, sometimes the way you think is so weird, and I really dig that about you, because I was saying the random thing that went through my head this morning. I was like, who decided that a donut was a breakfast item? I mean, I'm kind of still on the fence as far as something like a muffin being a breakfast item. A muffin is just a piece of cake. It's just a tiny little piece of cake. That's all there is. It's a mini cake. But someone along the lines decided that a donut was a breakfast food, and here we are on National Breakfast Day. I do have to say that Darcy in Lockport texted and threw down some fighting words. I had asked, what is your go-to donut order? As I've realized that my tastes have changed as I've gotten older, and I really do prefer, especially when it comes to Paula's, I would prefer a cheese donut. That donut is ridiculous. It is so good. Prior to that, though, and for most of my life, I was always an Angel Cream kind of girl. Well, Darcy in Lockport said, my go-to donut is a Bavarian cream. Darcy, we're going to have to fight in the parking lot with some sporks or something over this, because you don't want to, you can't, no, you don't eat something that's got pudding inside of it. That just, you eat them separately. That's, it doesn't, but I'm sorry, I'm going to plant my flag in this hill. It's gotta be Angel Cream. There's nothing more disappointing than taking that first bite of what you think is an Angel Cream, and all of a sudden there's pudding everywhere. It's gotta be Angel Cream. I know this is a huge debate ready to just take shape. 716-396-1041. Given the choice, are you going Angel Cream or Bavarian? It's gotta be Angel Cream. You gotta scoop some of the extra out and smack it on the plate and then dip parts of the donut that don't have the Angel Cream in it. It's just the way of the world, Darcy. I still love you, though.

with my informal poll. Apparently, I'm really getting voted out of this one between Angel Cream versus Bavarian. Kelly from Tonawanda texted, Angel Cream, please, you're making me hungry. Well, today is National Donut Day. Someone else just texted, Bavarian all day. Me and my girlfriend are exact opposite, though, and she is all about the regular cream ones. Thank you very much, girlfriend. Barb from Dunkirk, Bavarian. Gina from Silver Creek, Bavarian donuts are the best. And then Darcy, who started this whole argument, says, I'm going to drop off a dozen of Bavarian for you. No, thank you. You can keep them. You can bring them to your coworkers. All right. It is 6:55. That means it's time for our bad joke of the day. And this one is a good one. Ready? My trainer told me I should do lunges to stay in shape. That would be a big step forward. Big step. Because it's a big I shouldn't have to explain it. Happy National Donut Day. Classic Hits 104.1. Good morning.

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1: Hi there, coming up on 7 o'clock on your Friday, June 5th. I'm Laura Daniels. 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City leaders and local business owners support the effort, hoping it will boost foot traffic, attract new visitors, and help revitalize downtown in the post-COVID era. All right, we'll take another look at that forecast in just a couple of minutes. Good morning.
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1: York. One more nice sunny day with highs in the low 80s today. Some scattered showers move in later overnight, down to 64. And tomorrow, partly sunny with some afternoon and evening showers, high 74. Shouldn't put a damper on anything you plan on doing over the weekend. I know a Greek festival is this weekend. Might be checking that out. At the moment, it is 63 in North Tonawanda, 64 in Hamburg, and 64 in Buffalo. It's 7:05. Okay, we're going to put our swords down when it comes to the debate between Bavarian and Angel Cream Donuts, because that could go on all morning long. But instead, coming up, I have another group therapy story. We did this a couple of weeks ago, and you loved it, being able to chime in on your opinion about something that is going on. This is real life. This is a true story that's happening with one of my friends that lives out in Albany. I'm going to tell you what happened to her, and then I want you to weigh in. Coming up next.

Buffalo's Classic Hits 104.1. It is 10 after 7. All right, a lot of kids' sports are starting to wrap up, some end-of-year tournaments, etc. And a friend of mine who lives out in Albany, she's a journalist, and she, this is a true story, something that's really happening to her. So I thought I would use this as another opportunity for a kind of a group therapy session, because you guys loved it last week, or was it last week or 2 weeks ago? I don't know. All the weeks are melding together now, but wanted to see what you think of this. So I'm going to read you her story, and then you go ahead and call 716-396-1041 and let me know what you think. Here we go. She says, should I pipe down? At my daughter's track meet, I'm standing along the fence cheering, not screaming, not shrieking, not making a spectacle, just doing what parents have done at youth sporting events since the invention of youth sporting events, calling out encouragement to my kid and her teammates, like, let's go, nice job, you've got this. Well, standing next to me is an older woman who, every time I cheer, plugs her ear that's closest to me with her finger. Now, the first time, I figured it's a coincidence. The second time, I wonder if she has an ear sensitivity. By the third or fourth time, it feels like a medical issue, or it feels less like a medical issue and more like a message. So now I'm distracted. Am I being too loud? Should I stop cheering? Should I move? Well, the problem is the fence line is packed. There is nowhere I can go if I want to actually see my daughter's race. And I only plan to be in that spot for her events. I'm not staking out territory for the entire meet. So I stay. But I also spend an embarrassing amount of time wondering whether I'm violating some unspoken social contract. I'm not the only one cheering. Parents up and down the fence are clapping and shouting encouragement and celebrating good performances. It's a track meet, not a library. But every time that finger goes into that ear, I question myself. What is the correct response in a situation like this? Should I watch in silence and save my enthusiasm for the ride home? Should I give up my spot and go somewhere less crowded? Or is the responsibility hers? If hearing parents cheer at a youth sporting event is bothersome, should she be the one to move? Let's hear it. 716-396-1041. Put yourself in this situation. Maybe you've been in this situation before. 716-396-1041. What is the move on this particular scenario? 716-396-1041. Good morning.

0: It's 104.1, always thinking about Karate Kid when I hear that song. And later on this morning, Russ Burton will be in after 8, and we are talking about movie soundtracks. And I'll just leave it at that, because right now we have another group therapy session going on. And I think what I love most about this story, it is 100% true. It's happening to my friend Christy out in Albany right now. I love that she spent so much time overthinking her own actions, because overthinking is my superpower. I'm really, really good at it. But curious how you feel about this particular situation. Let's start with Barb and Cheektowaga. Go ahead.
1: Oh, my goodness. The earplugger needs to move.
0: Yeah, you think it was
1: bring earplugs.
0: The responsibility is on her?
1: Absolutely. You are not going to curb my interest. I might even cheer louder if somebody was doing that, just to be passive aggressive.
0: I love that you're full of spite, Barb.
1: Well, you know, I'm like, are you serious? You're plugging your ear at a kid's sporting event? What do you think is going to happen?
0: That's true. Like she said, it's a track meet, not a library. And this is a 100% true story, too. So
1: really?
0: It is indeed. Well, thank you for weighing in. I always love hearing from you, my friend.
1: You have an awesome weekend.
0: Right back at you. Take care. Bye. Hi, Classic Hits. Okay, what do you think?
2: Good morning. As you get older, you're more sensitive to sound.
0: So is it the person who's plugging her ears? Is it her responsibility to move away? Or should my friend have moved?
2: Well, being that it's crowded, I would think that the old person probably has to just deal with it. She should wear earplugs or something.
0: Right. Okay. Yeah, I mean, you're going to a loud event. You got to expect something like that's going to happen, right?
2: Exactly.
0: 716-396-1041 to weigh in.
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1: Another really nice day today, even a little bit muggy and breezy, but mostly sunny, highs in the low 80s. Some scattered showers develop overnight down to 64, and tomorrow partly sunny with some afternoon and evening showers developing, high 74. It is 65 in East Aurora, 66 in Niagara Falls, 66 in Buffalo. It's 7:26, getting comments from both sides now as far as who was maybe responsible for either moving, maybe bringing some headphones, maybe piping down. 716-396-1041. The group therapy debate continues.

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Maybe this woman should have had headphones in and be listening to Classic Hits 104.1. If you're just joining me, the long and short of it is my friend Christy out in Albany was at her daughter's track meet and was, you know, yelling at the sidelines, like, you got it, let's go, let's go. And the woman standing next to her kept on putting her finger in her ear. I don't know if she was like rolling her eyes or kind of giving her attitude or anything, but my friend Christy took that as a fellow overthinker and took that as her kind of passive aggressive way to say, you know, you should move. But her question was, my friend Christy's question was, is that the correct response, or what is the correct response to this situation? Should I watch in silence and save my enthusiasm for the ride home? Should I move and give up my spot and go somewhere less crowded? Or is the responsibility hers? If hearing parents cheer at a youth sporting event is bothersome, should she be the one to move? 716-396-1041, another little group therapy session here. Sue in West Seneca said, if the woman who is plugging her ear is bothered by the yelling, she needs to remove herself from the situation. It is a sporting event. People are going to be loud. Lori from Hamburg says it's up to the older woman to move. Heather in North Tonawanda said, I'm with Barb. If you can't take the heat, get out of the kitchen. I was known as the extra loud mom in the crowd along, cheering along with, for my kids. The kids loved it and I made friends with all the parents. We all do know at least one parent. I've been to my fair share of youth sporting events. We all know at least one parent when you see them walking up the field and you're like, oh, there's that lady. There's that one. Here comes Donna, or whatever, or Heather, I guess. 716-396-1041. There is an opposite side of this coin, and we'll do our best to get to it coming up. But, of course, next up is the Brain Buzz, so stay with me. Classic Hits 104.1.

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2: Final pair of tickets to see comedian Joe Coy at Seneca Niagara Resort and Casino on August 8th. A very funny guy that often is in my morning laugh segment at 6:20. It's going to be a great show. If you haven't won anything in the last 30 days, I feel like this one's a slam dunk. We'll see where we go. A survey found 62% of single people say this is the first thing they notice when meeting a date for the first time. 716-396-1041. Yesterday we learned that the thing most people notice when they walk into a house is the smell. What about single people meeting a date for the first time? 62% of singles say this is the first thing they notice when meeting a date for the first time. 716-396-1041. Again, if you haven't won anything in the last 30 days, these tickets could be all yours. 62% of singles say this is the first thing they notice when meeting a date for the first time. 716-396-1041.
0: Love what you're hearing. 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
11: The car they drive.
2: Not the car. Keep trying. Hi, good morning. What do you think?
12: Unfortunately, I'm missing a couple of them. Teeth.
2: Teeth is the number one answer. Congratulations, Joe.
12: This is why I haven't dated in 10 years, because I'm embarrassed about two of my teeth, and I'm a good person, and I'm funny as hell, but guys have insecurities too.
2: Yeah, everybody does, but you know what, Joe? Go ahead and flash that toothy grin, because you're going to be laughing your butt off with Joe Coy at Seneca Niagara Resort and Casino on Saturday, August 8th. It is 7:46. Good morning. Great to have you along for the ride, and coming up after 8, Russ Burton is going to come in. It is summer movie season, after all. The Odyssey apparently, like, broke the internet trying to get pre-sale tickets. But we're putting a different spin on it because we both are music lovers. So that's coming up after 8. Russ Burton with me on Classic Hits 104.1. Come on.

0: Buffalo's Classic Hits 104.1. Good morning. It is 10 minutes to 8. And continuing and wrapping up our conversation about the little conundrum that my friend in Albany is facing. Darlene in Buffalo texted, hopefully that woman never goes to a Bills game. True, because they can get very, very loud. Joe in Akron said, you see it every day at children's events, parents getting into fights and acting like fools. But this is not that situation. Encouragement is what the children need. And that's what a good parent does. Thank you, Joe. Elwood says, Laura, to answer your question about your friend in Albany, let her cheer for her daughter. She's proud of her. Let her cheer for her daughter. Come on now. The other person that is the ear stuffer needs to move. That's the simple point blank. 716-3961-1041. Good morning. What do you think?
1: You know, some people have sensitivity to hearing. Mm-hmm. I have sensitivity to loud noises. I wear hearing aids.
0: Okay.
1: So sometimes noises will hurt my ears. This woman was simply protecting her hearing. She didn't yell at the other woman.
0: Uh-huh.
1: She didn't give her nasty looks. She didn't do anything except protect her hearing and keep her spot on the fence, which by all accounts was crowded, and she didn't want to lose her spot. So she was not being nasty. She was not being mean. She didn't yell at the other woman. She protected her hearing, and she kept her spot where she wanted to be. I believe that the person, your friend,
0: yeah,
1: is being very overly sensitive about someone else's right to protect her hearing.
0: Yeah, I mean, like I said, there are two sides to every story. What is it? Dr. Phil used to say there's two sides to every pancake. Anyway, but I understand that as well, because I also, as someone with social anxiety, sometimes loud noises do kind of kick off my anxiety. So I understand that, too. There, like I said, two sides to every pancake. It's 7:51. Good morning. All right, stick around. Russ Burton joined me in studio for a little movie soundtrack debate coming up after 8. Good morning.

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2: Good morning. 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
2: Mostly sunny day with highs in the low 80s. Might even be a little bit humid. Definitely breezy. Scattered showers overnight down to 64. Tomorrow, partly sunny. Not a washout by any means, as the meteorologists love to say. But afternoon and evening showers are expected. High tomorrow, 74. It's 70 in Lancaster, 69 in Gettysville, and 68 in Buffalo. It's 8:05. Our buddy Russ Burton is joining me in studio next, and we're going to have a little conversation that was actually sparked by one of your texts a couple of days ago. Had to do with music and movies. Two things that go great with summer. Hang on.

0: everyone. Good morning. It is 8:09. Russ Burton in studio with me. Good morning. It's nice to have you here.
1: Oh, it's nice to be here.
0: Well, you always step in when I take some days off and everything, so everybody's familiar with you.
1: Yeah, come on.
0: Plus, you got your night show. And
1: I do have the night show.
0: Your 80s at 8 and all that kind of good stuff.
1: Fun stuff.
0: I figured I would bring you in for this one because I really needed another person to bounce this off of. And it started from a text. I want to say it was Sue from Tonawanda, but now my mind is blanking. It was somebody who said, every time she hears this song, she thinks of a movie. And so I want to play the beginning of the song. Now, clearly, that's Walking on Sunshine.
1: Obviously.
0: Right? And she said she always thinks of Look Who's Talking.
1: That's amazing. Like, I heard you playing that, and I'm like, what movie would that be? And as soon as you say Look Who's Talking, I can picture it.
0: It's when John Travolta is playing with the little stuffed animals to entertain the baby and whatever, so they play that. So I was like, you know what? What are some other songs that always remind you of a certain movie? And so I asked Russ to give me a few clips, and I've got a few clips for Russ, and I want to see, number one, if we overlap, which I think we will.
1: We 100% will.
0: Since we're both about the same age.
1: Because we have not shared our list with each other. This is totally a surprise.
0: Right.
1: So we might go 8 for 8.
0: Yeah, and we might. Yeah. We might not also. And feel free to join in the fun and text and see if these actually kind of spark the same memory for you.
1: Or if you have one to add to the chat.
0: Absolutely.
1: Why not?
0: Absolutely love it. Why not? 716-396-1041. All right. I'm going to start with one that I think I'm the only one on the planet that thinks that this song goes with this movie.
1: Okay.
0: I really think I'm the only one because
1: I'm having fun already because that's my number one, too.
0: Okay, awesome. So this one, it's only one small little part of the movie that this happens in.
1: So excited.
0: But I always think of it. What movie?
1: I am blanking.
0: Because it's only the tiniest little part. It's only the tiniest little part.
1: I want to say, no, it wouldn't be like Pretty in Pink.
0: It's not Pretty in Pink, but it's kind of around that era. Let me sing to you the way the character sings in it. You're addicted to love!
1: See, the way you sing it makes me think of Jerry Maguire, but I don't think that's right either.
0: Funny you should say that, because it is Tom Cruise that
1: yells
0: that.
1: Risky Business?
0: Nope, it's from... Cocktail.
1: Oh, yeah.
0: When he's bartending, he goes, addicted to love. And that's what I always think of.
1: But that's so funny that I picture Tom Cruise.
0: Yeah,
1: that's...
0: absolutely. All right, I'm going to pick one that says Russ Clip 1.
1: Okay.
0: Because I don't know what this is.
1: I'd love to know if you get this.
0: Okay.

0: Oh, come on.
1: Tommy Boy.
0: Yes.
1: Yes.
0: Thank you.
1: Awesome.
0: Thank you.
1: Okay. All right.
0: I was so worried you weren't going to get that.
1: All right. Let's see.
0: Don't you remember? You told me you love me.
1: Very good scene. I love it.
0: It's so good.
1: Because they're all crying at the
0: end. When you brought this up, this is the first one I thought of. I was like, oh, that's.
1: Well, when I brought this up, this is the first one I thought of for you. Ready?
0: Let's go. Any way you want it, it's the way you need it. Caddyshack.
1: Yeah.
0: Let's dance.
1: Absolutely. Yeah. All right. Let's go on to Russ clip two. This is my turn to guess. Okay.
0: It is not from like the 80s like our other ones or 70s. It's a little bit more modern.
1: Make a supersonic man out of you. I don't know.
0: It's a tough one. Shaun of the Dead.
1: Oh,
0: did you ever
1: man.
0: See that?
1: Once. I only saw it once, but yes.
0: It's such a great scene.
1: Here's an easy one, and then we'll play up a couple more in a second. Here's a very easy one.
0: Oh, Top Gun.
1: Obviously.
0: See, I we didn't talk about this.
1: No.
0: I assume songs like that were omitted. Like, you know, like
1: you some easy.
0: Yeah, like I was thinking of Breakfast Club. That's like one of the best needle drops ever, but I'm like, that
1: right.
0: doesn't count.
1: All right, let's do one more from Russ where I have to guess
0: this
1: and
0: is
1: then and
0: also
1: then,
0: an easy one.
1: Is it?
0: Yeah.
1: Okay. Wayne's World.
0: Yeah.
1: I can name that tune in two notes. 716-396-1041. If you've got a movie in mind that when you hear a song, you're like, I can only picture this movie. 716-396-1041. Russ and I have about 87 more. We'll get back to it coming up after Lionel Richie on Classic Hits 104.1. Good morning.

0: The Kids 104.1 817. Someone just texted that whenever she hears Stayin' Alive, she thinks of Airplane. And every single time I hear that song, I think of Airplane too. So when the two main characters get on the dance floor.
1: Yes.
0: It's one of my favorites.
1: That's right. Funny because I think of, is it
0: Saturday Night Fever?
1: Well, no. Okay, I mean, that's the obvious one. No, The Office. When they're doing CPR.
0: Oh, yes.
1: Yeah.
0: Okay, good one, too. All right, 716-396-1041. I've got one lined up for Russ. Let me know what movie this immediately makes you think of.
1: I mean, Forrest Gump?
0: 100%.
1: Yeah.
0: Absolutely. Or any movie that was set
1: in Vietnam. I'm like, literally any Vietnam movie.
0: Yes, yeah. Apocalypse Now.
1: Yeah.
0: I think they play that in that. All right. This is Russ Clip 6 that I'm supposed to guess.
1: Yes.
0: Okay. Ready? All right. Yeah. Let's see. Ferris Bueller.
1: Or.
0: Oh, wait.
2: Oh, yeah.
1: Ferris Bueller is the obvious one.
0: Okay.
1: Also in The Secret of My Success.
0: Oh, yes.
1: When his, like, aunt is hitting on him.
0: Yes. Yeah. Oh, man. Michael J. Fox, a classic.
1: Yeah. It's such a good movie.
0: I love that. All right. Here's another one for Russ to guess. Always think about this movie when I hear.
1: All I can think of is Casino.
0: Goodfellas.
1: So it's kind of same vein.
0: Which one did you say? Clip 7 you want me to do?
1: Yes, clip 7 for sure.
0: Let me open up clip 7. Okay, this is for me to guess.

0: I'm not going to come up with it. Give me an actor in it.
1: Well, that's going to give it away.
0: Oh, is it?
1: Yeah.
0: Cruel Summer.
1: They made it into a franchise, including a Netflix show that's just wrapped up.
0: I don't know.
1: What? Karate Kid.
0: Oh, how could...
1: It's when they're playing soccer and he's walking away going, "This school sucks, man. This school sucks." That's all I can hear in my head every time I play that song.
0: Oh, I forgot about that. You're absolutely right. You're absolutely right. All right. I've got one more and then you've got one more for me. So, well, okay. You know what? I'm going to go to this one. I like this one better because I think that... Well, let's see. You guess.
1: Okay. Reservoir Dogs?
0: Yes. Yes. It's a very disgusting scene.
1: Okay. So I have two clips left. So if we're only going to do one, do Russ clip four.
0: Russ clip four. Yeah. All righty. Okay. Here we go.

0: you know what? Then I'm wrong. I was thinking Happy Gilmore when Steve Buscemi is putting on the lipstick. But that
1: that's ELO Telephone.
0: You're right.
1: I know too much.
0: You're right. Okay, what song is Tiny Dancer in?
1: Almost Famous.
0: Oh, man.
1: And they're on the bus?
0: I stink at this.
1: Oh.
0: Well, that was fun.
1: That was fun.
0: We gotta
1: go.
0: Yeah, we have to go. It's 8:21.
1: There's a national keyword.
0: We'll do that. Maybe we'll have time to squeak in a couple more.
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with highs in the low 80s. Scattered showers moving in overnight, down to 64. Tomorrow, not a loss. It's going to be partly sunny. Afternoon and evening showers developing. So I think I'm going to try to check out the Greek festival this weekend. So I might check that out on Saturday. 74 for Saturday's high. It is 69 in Buffalo at 826. All right, Russ and I each have one more song that instantly makes us think of a movie. So we'll get to that coming up, and then followed by Think Fast. Hang on.

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1: So
0: as usual, Russ, you are more than welcome to stay for Think Fest because we're going to get to it in a minute.
2: I don't believe you.
0: You are. 716-396-1041. We've each got a couple of clips for each other to play and guess as far as soon as you hear a song, what movie do you think of? On the

0: text line. Kathy from Niagara Falls said, I love that you and Russ are doing the show together. He's the only other radio host I like besides you. Oh. You guys should be the next Kelly and Regis.
1: Wow. I don't know what to say about that.
0: I was going to say, what did Regis used to say? Oh, my God.
1: it was more about inflection, I think, than what he was
0: saying. Oh, my God.
1: Gelman, you're killing me.
0: Let's see. Here's one
1: That's
0: from...
1: very nice.
0: I know. Thank you so much, Kathy. Greg from Hamburg. I will let you guess this. Shakedown by Bob Seger. What movie?
1: Beverly Hills Cop.
0: Immediately.
1: Yeah.
0: Connie in Akron says Tom Petty's American Girl.
1: Jerry Maguire.
0: No.
1: Oh, no. Silence of the Lambs.
0: Yes, yes. Sue from I don't know where. Bruce Springsteen's Secret Garden.
1: Now that's Jerry Maguire.
0: That's Jerry Maguire. Yeah, yeah. All right. Russ has one more for me, and then I've got one more for Russ. Let me make sure I'm bringing up the right clip. You said number
1: Russ, clip eight.
0: Russ, clip eight. So many buttons. All right. Here we go. What movie? Mrs. Doubtfire.
1: Yes.
0: All right.
1: Yeah.
0: Fantastic.
1: Where he's like vacuuming.
0: Yes.
1: Yeah.
0: All right. I've got one more for you, and I think it's an easy one.
1: Oh, Caddyshack.
0: Yeah. I have two from Caddyshack because it's one of my favorite movies.
1: I didn't pick up on that, but you're very Caddyshack heavy with your list.
0: I was. It's the other one, Any Way You Want It. It's when Rodney Dangerfield says, so what?
1: Let's dance.
0: Let's dance. We are having too much fun, but I do have to get to Think Fest. Do you want to hang out for it?
1: No.
0: All right, get out.
1: I don't feel welcome.
0: Thank you, Russ, once again for coming in and having a little fun with me this morning. All right, 716-396-1041. We always start with caller number 5 for Think Fest, where I ask you 5 relatively easy questions. They come at you in rapid-fire form, and you only get 22 seconds to answer. And we always start with caller number 5. I think I just said that. And we take up to 3 contestants. You guys are keeping me on my toes this morning. 716-396-1041 for Think Fast on Classic Hits 104.1.

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1: 716-396-1041. I've got caller number 5. That's you, Kayla. I don't think you've played before, have you?
2: I have.
1: Oh, you have? Okay. I was going to say I don't remember having a Kayla, but we talked to a lot of people here this morning. All right. I will start the timer when I finish asking the first question. You're playing today, Kayla, for a $25 gift certificate to Lakeshore Cafe in Blaisdell, okay?
2: Okay, sounds good.
1: All right, here we go, Kayla. In a total solar eclipse, what passes between the sun and the earth?
2: The moon.
1: Before he turned into a real boy, what was Pinocchio made of?
2: Wood.
1: How many cards are on a standard deck of cards?
2: 52.
1: North, east, west, what's missing?
2: South.
1: What does the Richter scale measure?
2: Earthquake.
1: There we go. Wow. Really good. Excellent job. You are right on the ball. The Richter scale usually trips people up, but you got it, Kayla.
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0: 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Well, if the country's 250th birthday isn't enough for you next month, get ready for the launch of Hot Pockets Snack Breaks. Hot Pockets. They're described as, quote, bite-sized squares of pure awesomeness for all-day, everyday snacking. They'll have ultimate cheddar, spicy jalapeno popper, melty nacho beef, cheesy stuffed pretzel with bacon, and for dessert, gooey apple pie. It sounds a lot like Totino's pizza rolls, but you know what? Either way, Hot Pockets. 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

Buffalo's Classic Hits 104.1. You might have gotten to work and found there are lots of donuts. Today is National Donut Day, as we were talking about earlier. There is a big clash between those of us who are Team Angel Cream versus Team Bavarian Cream. But a website has ranked the classic donuts from best to worst. The Glaze Round and Rainbow Sprinkles got top spots, while the bottom two were Plain Cake and Coconut Cake. There are lots of deals around. Dunkin' will give you a free donut with the purchase of any beverage. At Tim Hortons, they're doing the same, but runs all weekend. And Paula's Donuts also. Purchase a beverage, get a free donut for National Donut Day.

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13: Skies stay mostly sunny today. It'll be breezy with highs in the low 80s. Widespread showers move in overnight, low 64. A few breaks of sun and muggy tomorrow, with some afternoon and evening showers and storms possible, high 74.

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Laura Daniels with your random, senseless, useless trivia factoid of the day. Bet you didn't know this. The original lyrics of Rupert Holmes' Escape, the Pina Colada song, were, if you like Humphrey Bogart and getting caught in the rain. But apparently Rupert thought he had too many Bogart references in other songs, so he changed the lyric to, if you like Pina Coladas. Also, apparently, he doesn't even like Pina Coladas, and he thinks they taste like Kaopectate.

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Let's hang out on June 28th. 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That wraps things up for me. Take care of each other. Have a great day on purpose. And I hope you enjoy your weekend. 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Bye.

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It's 104.1. It's Heather Perry. So my question for you is, how did the week go? Did it move fast or was it kind of a slower week? For me, I felt like it took its time. On Wednesday, I felt like it was Thursday and then learned it was only Wednesday. And now we're at Friday and I'm like, oh my God, Monday was forever ago. And thank you for this visit inside my head. It's the 104-minute workday kickoff.

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Buffalo's Classic Hits 104.1. Maybe this weekend is going to be the weekend that you see the Michael Jackson movie while it's still in theaters. I know a lot of people went to see Backrooms. In less than a week, this movie made $100 million here in the U.S. They say it's A24's highest grossing domestic film ever. And everyone's talking about this YouTuber, Kane Parsons, now making a very nice name for himself in Hollywood. Here's the Eagles.

Buffalo's Classic Hits 104.1. It is the final day of the Bourbon and Beyond Festival Flyaway. And so be listening, because after the Eurythmics, I'm going to give you another national keyword to text in, and maybe you'll win. Grand prize winning does happen here in Buffalo. Just saying.

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6: Western New York weather.
5: Mostly clear for the rest of the day and breezy conditions usher in some overnight showers, low 64. We'll have a few breaks of sun tomorrow, muggy with highs in the low to mid 60s with a few hit or miss showers late afternoon and evening. Morning clouds Sunday give way to sunshine and a high of 74.

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It's 104.1. We've been giving you keywords all week long, and you text them in to 95819. And so Ryman is this hour's keyword. 95819 is where you send it. I'm giving it to you again because it's Friday and because the Counting Crows are going to be at the Bourbon and Beyond Festival in September.

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I had this new pop-up on my phone, on my lock screen show up, and I was like, oh, how do I get rid of this thing? And thanks to the lovely Google search, I said, here's my problem. How do I solve it? And it walked me through getting rid of that terrible thing on my lock screen. Thank you, Internet.

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1: Today's number one was at the top of the Billboard Hot 100 back on this day, June 5th, 1990, a song by Wilson Phillips. Wilson Phillips, made up of musical kids, Carney and Wendy Wilson, daughters of Brian Wilson from the Beach Boys, and Shina Phillips, daughter of John and Michelle Phillips from the Mamas and the Papas. I think Michelle just turned 82 yesterday or something like that. Anyway, Wilson Phillips had a hit with this one. Here it is, today's number one on Classic Hits 104.1.

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18: Western New York weather. Mostly clear for the rest of the day and breezy conditions usher in some overnight showers, low 64. We'll have a few breaks of sun tomorrow, muggy with highs in the low to mid 60s with a few hit or miss showers late afternoon and evening. Morning clouds Sunday give way to sunshine and a high of 74.

Buffalo's Classic Hits 104.1 on tour this summer with Pat Benatar and Neil Giraldo. Here's Bryan Adams. He decided after touring with Journey, I can write a power ballad too. And so here's Heaven.

Buffalo's Classic Hits 104.1. Peebo Bryson passed away this week. I was doing a little bit of a deep dive on him. Do you know a song from the 80s, If Ever You're In My Arms Again? Such a great song. Well, backup vocals on that song provided by none other than that guy you just heard, Richard Marx.

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13: If you're caring for an aging parent, you may feel quite often that you're alone in what you're doing. But you're not. Not by a long shot. According to a new report by the Pew Research Center, 10% of U.S. adults are caring for a parent over age 65. Millions more are caring for a spouse or partner 65 or older. Beyond the sheer numbers, this report, perhaps unsurprisingly, found a major difference in caregiver well-being between men and women. One psychologist we spoke to suggested thinking 5 years in the future and imagining where you are right now. Will you be glad you took something on, or regretful that you didn't? You also need to cut yourself some slack, he said, especially women. Don't try to shoulder all of the burden by yourself. You might need to ask for help before you burn out. You'll be so glad you did. I'm Dr. Sanjay Gupta, helping you live a better life.
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Buffalo's Classic, it's 104.1. My dog Jet is now, 18 days post-surgery, had some tail surgery, and yesterday I caught him sunning himself. Nothing fazes that dog. He remains a goofball.

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So you can head to our website and check out our sweet deals that went on sale this week. We had Just Pizza go on sale this morning. See what's left.

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19: Western New York. Mostly clear for the rest of the day and breezy conditions usher in some overnight showers, low 64. We'll have a few breaks of sun tomorrow, muggy with highs in the low to mid 60s with a few hit or miss showers late afternoon and evening. Morning clouds Sunday give way to sunshine and a high of 74.

Buffalo's classic. It's 104.1. I just read that Garth Brooks is trying to sell his music catalog for like $2 billion. If he does so, they say it could make him the wealthiest singer in the world. Wow.

Buffalo's Classic Hits 104.1. I know you're excited that Taylor Swift decided to give her big approval of Paul McCartney's brand new album. I know. Paul McCartney doesn't need Taylor Swift's love.

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18: 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And there is perhaps no movement more fundamental than walking. It reinforces the alignment, stability, and coordinated muscle activation that supports how your body moves, whether you're doing strenuous exercise or simply going about your daily life. This is according to Dana Santis, a strength and conditioning specialist. Even though you walk every day, Dana does say you can make small adjustments to immediately improve your walking mechanics. So, keep your rib cage stacked over your pelvis. 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

Buffalo's Classic. It's 104.1. Coming up next after John Parr, I've got another Bourbon and Beyond Festival national keyword for you. If you win that trip to go to Kentucky in September, you're going to see a lot of bands and a lot of music.

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12: Mostly clear for the rest of the day and breezy conditions usher in some overnight showers, low 64. We'll have a few breaks of sun tomorrow, muggy with highs in the low to mid 60s with a few hit or miss showers late afternoon and evening. Morning clouds Sunday give way to sunshine and a high of 74.

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Everybody is working for the weekend, including me. I'm ready. Hey! Happy Friday.

Buffalo's Classic. It's 104.1. Joe Saragusa is coming up next. I hope you have a wonderful weekend, and we'll meet back here on Monday on Classic. It's 104.1. Come on, shake your

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5: You ever wake up in the middle of the night or maybe first thing in the morning and notice drool on your pillow? Unless you're sleeping next to someone who hasn't already seen all your good, bad, and ugly, it's probably not that big a deal and not anything to worry about unless it's something that just started happening recently. When people drool at night, it's often because of a stuffy nose, acid reflux, or being a mouth breather. People who sleep on their stomach or side are more likely to drool than someone who sleeps on their back. But in some cases, drooling at night can be a warning sign of something more serious, like dental issues, sleep apnea, or even early symptoms of Parkinson's disease. If you're at all concerned about this, the best place to start is with an ENT doctor, an ears, nose, and throat doctor. They can recommend a sleep study to possibly get some answers. I'm Dr. Sanjay Gupta, helping you live a better life.
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16: A better life with Dr. Sanjay Gupta.
17: Did you know that almost half the vegetables and more than three quarters of the fruit that we eat in this country come from just one state, California? Yeah, it's true. And according to a new report by the Environmental Working Group, a health advocacy organization, a lot of this produce is tainted with PFAS, which are sometimes referred to as forever chemicals. Why? Well, the EPA says pesticides keep America's food supply safe, abundant, and affordable. And of course, these chemicals are used in every state, not just California. Now, if you are worried, though, about how much you're consuming, the best thing to do is to buy organic produce, if and when you can. Organic or not, you should rinse all fruits and vegetables under running water. Don't use any soap. And as one epidemiologist told us, use a brush on sturdier items like carrots, potatoes, and cucumbers. I'm Dr. Sanjay Gupta, helping you live a better life.
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23: We'll get a little bit of rain overnight tonight. 66 will be the low. Then tomorrow afternoon, going to be windy with some thunderstorms coming through tomorrow afternoon. High 71. Drier.

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This weekend, festival season really starts to kick into high gear. 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
3: A better life with Dr. Sanjay Gupta.
4: Heart disease is still the leading cause of death here in the United States and around the world. But what if there was something you could do earlier in life to reduce the odds of becoming a statistic? Well, here in the United States, tens of millions of adults already take a statin to lower their cholesterol. But new guidance put out by the American College of Cardiology and the American Heart Association now emphasize that treating high cholesterol sooner could significantly reduce a person's lifetime risk of heart attack or stroke. How early are we talking? In your 30s, believe it or not. Of course, you need to talk to your doctor about whether statins are right for you, but you should know that the evidence is really starting to stack up that shows the earlier you get a jump on reducing lifelong exposure to plaque-causing lipids and lipoproteins, the better the odds are going to be for you. Make sure you get your cholesterol checked. That's the first step. I'm Dr. Sanjay Gupta, helping you live a better life.
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Buffalo's Classic Hits, 104.1. 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
2: We'll expect to see a little bit of rain overnight tonight. 66 will be the low. Tomorrow, we're going to be quite a bit cooler than we are today. Only 71 for tomorrow's high. We're going to be on the windy side. We're going to get some thunderstorms coming through tomorrow afternoon. Sunday, we've got a mix of sun and clouds, 75, and then back to full sun and 80 on Monday. 82 right now in Clarence.

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Shout out to the Depew Super Cruise happening at the Depew High School. Our friends Dave and Sin providing the music out there this evening. 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
2: Our slow spots this afternoon, 190 northbound Church Street to the Peace Bridge. Need a couple extra minutes through there. And if you're heading up north toward Grand Island, on the 190 northbound, once you hit the 290, then leading up to that South Grand Island Bridge, you're going to get a slowdown there. On the 90, both directions between the 290 and the 33, get a ton of volume in there. Plan just a couple extra minutes in that spot as well.
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13: More and more people are using magnesium supplements to help them sleep. But are they safe? And do they really work? Well, first, let's talk about actual magnesium. That's an essential mineral that is needed for more than 300 different processes in the body, according to one dietitian. And most people get enough of it simply from the foods they eat. Now, if you're not getting enough, there are a few different types of supplements you can try. But as always, you should talk to your doctor before starting any new medication or supplement, whether it's prescription or over the counter. Now, when it comes to the science, we looked into this, and I gotta say, there's not a lot of strong evidence that magnesium supplements will actually help you sleep. They might help you manage pain, they might help you lower your stress levels, or work to get your muscles to relax. And maybe it's those things then that help you get some better sleep. I'm Dr. Sanjay Gupta, helping you live a better life.
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We still have got a chance for you to qualify for that Bourbon and Beyond Festival flyaway. Next national keyword, it's coming up. 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

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Bruce Springsteen said about this song, the first verse actually happened, the second verse mostly happened, and the third verse is happening now. 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
1: We are in pretty decent shape this afternoon. We still do have a few slow spots. 190 northbound Church Street to the Peace Bridge. Also on the 190 northbound as you get just past the 290 approaching the South Grand Island Bridge. You'll need a little bit of extra time there. Amber below speed on the 90, both directions between the 290 and the 33.
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1: We'll have some rain coming in overnight tonight. 66 will be the low. Tomorrow, windy and cooler. Only 71 tomorrow. We do have some afternoon thunderstorms coming through tomorrow, but Sunday looks like it will be dry with a mix of sun and clouds. High 75. Then we're sunny and 80 coming up on Monday. 79 right now in Lancaster.

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It is definitely fun to check out those vintage editions of American Top 40 with Casey Kasem. 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
14: Recent survey conducted by Common Sense Media found one-third of teenagers prefer AI companions over humans for serious conversations. There's a term for that, social offloading. And experts we talked to warned that this habit could be stunting emotional growth, leaving an already isolated generation who came of age during the pandemic even less prepared for the messiness of human interaction. Sure, AI can help you polish whatever it is you're looking to say, but that's not very human, right? It's the messiness that makes our interactions with each other so real. It's also what makes them so validating, help us to develop our confidence, our voice, our deep bonds with each other. Psychiatrists we talked to encouraged turning to family or friends when you're struggling to express yourself. They are keen to help. I'm Dr. Sanjay Gupta, helping you live a better life.
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So that's about, 3 weeks from this Sunday. 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
22: Well, we're looking at some rain overnight tonight, 66 for the low. Then tomorrow afternoon, thunderstorms coming through. Going to be windy tomorrow, cooler, 71. Then a mix of sun and clouds, 75 on Sunday.

0: 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And they're all playing on Buffalo's Classic Hits.
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I'm Joe Saragusa. Russ Burton is stepping in a few minutes here. Bourbon and Beyond National Keyword, one more time, vertical to 95819.

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11: A better life with Dr. Sanjay Gupta.
12: Heart disease is still the leading cause of death here in the United States and around the world. But what if there was something you could do earlier in life to reduce the odds of becoming a statistic? Well, here in the United States, tens of millions of adults already take a statin to lower their cholesterol. But new guidance put out by the American College of Cardiology and the American Heart Association now emphasize that treating high cholesterol sooner could significantly reduce a person's lifetime risk of heart attack or stroke. How early are we talking? In your 30s, believe it or not. Of course, you need to talk to your doctor about whether statins are right for you, but you should know that the evidence is really starting to stack up that shows the earlier you get a jump on reducing lifelong exposure to plaque-causing lipids and lipoproteins, the better the odds are going to be for you. Make sure you get your cholesterol checked. That's the first step. I'm Dr. Sanjay Gupta, helping you live a better life.
13: 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He's got socks. 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

Buffalo's Classic Hits 104.1. I'm Russ Burton. Happy Friday, and happy to give you the last national keyword of the week. It is vertical, as in the direction I cannot move. Text that to 95819. You might be going to Bourbon and Beyond in Kentucky this September. 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

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Ask for us on your smart speaker. I'm Russ Burton, and the Buffalo Bills announced they're officially cutting the ribbon to the new stadium on June 23rd. I'm sure it'll be like a mini tailgate. Good times to be had by all. Here's Huey Lewis in the news.

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1: 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Yep, you can catch up with what you missed, hear what didn't make it on the air, and even get some bonus content. 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

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And I saw Team Norway did their official team photo, and they did it with a Viking theme, with real ships behind them and everything. I mean, I know I should stay loyal to the U.S., but I kind of want to root for those guys just on vibes alone. Here's Steelers Wheel.

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1: My name's Casey Kasem, and I'm all set to count down the biggest hits in the USA. Well, now it's time for our long-distance dedication. Keep your feet in the ground and keep reaching for the stars.
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15: A better life with Dr. Sanjay Gupta.
16: Heart disease is still the leading cause of death here in the United States and around the world. But what if there was something you could do earlier in life to reduce the odds of becoming a statistic? Well, here in the United States, tens of millions of adults already take a statin to lower their cholesterol. But new guidance put out by the American College of Cardiology and the American Heart Association now emphasize that treating high cholesterol sooner could significantly reduce a person's lifetime risk of heart attack or stroke. How early are we talking? in your 30s, believe it or not. Of course, you need to talk to your doctor about whether statins are right for you, but you should know that the evidence is really starting to stack up that shows the earlier you get a jump on reducing lifelong exposure to plaque-causing lipids and lipoproteins, the better the odds are going to be for you. Make sure you get your cholesterol checked. That's the first step. I'm Dr. Sanjay Gupta, helping you live a better life.
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Buffalo's Classic Hits 104.1. I'm Russ Burton. And I do hope you caught me with Laura Daniels this morning as we did a fun little thing where we played clips of music for each other and we had to guess the movie that it matched up with. It was a ton of fun. I played this one because it always makes me think of the Karate Kid when he's walking away going, "This school sucks, man. It sucks." Here's Bananarama.